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Maria and Tim, thank you for having your throwbacks on. Also, Donna finally got out. No kids. Got to go see the Devil Wears Prada 2 movie tonight. Just her and the popcorn. Donna, nothing wrong with a solo movie night. Glad you enjoyed the movie, and thanks for checking in with us. This is all yours.

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0: 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And Allison, happy birthday to you. Happy birthday to Mom. Her birthday tonight. Mom's coming up next week on the 4th. And this time of year, they love to celebrate together with that song that just screams summer. Bryan Adams, Summer of 69. I appreciate you reaching out, Allison. As a member of our birthday club, you are in the running for those free prizes from Dunkin'. Yeah, of course, you get your song on, too. So make sure you've signed up like Allison at ThrowbackNation.com. We'll get that ready for her. We'll get your throwback on as well. Stay with us, 877-909-1989. We serve up more in moments.
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0: 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It's still officially spring, but it feels more and more like summer every day. And Greg, you had a race today with us?
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0: That's what it's all about. 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
0: 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We're doing 90s tonight. I'm Tony DeReno. You can guess that year on the timeline. You can win the cash, okay? In the year we're talking about, Hercules. Eddie Murphy stars in The Nutty Professor as pretty much every character in that movie, right? A good number of them. Yeah, one of the biggest box office hits of the year. The Motorola StarTAC flip phone becomes one of the first flip phones and gets us into that flip phone mindset into the 90s and 2000s. And Return of the Mac, the ultimate guy comeback song from Mark Morrison. One of the biggest of the year. Was the year 1994, 1995, or 1996? Text your guest to enter and win to 877-909-1989.
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2: And what year was it? The Nutty Professor, the first edition with Eddie Murphy starring as the entire family in that. So good, right? That is out at the movies. The Motorola StarTAC flip phone debuts. And this song, huge for Mark Morrison. If you text it and guess 1996, you got it. You're

Mix 92.9 taking Taco Tuesday to the max. Let's do it. Another Taco Tuesday office party with Moe's this coming week. Let's get you signed up. Takes just a minute or two. You can even do it on your phone this weekend. Just go to mix929.com.

0: 92.9, it's not just a concert. This is a party! And that's what we want you to be a part of. Earth, Wind & Fire and Lionel Richie together for the Sing a Song All Night Long tour. 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
1: Coming up next,
0: not only a birthday, but an anniversary. We got a lot to celebrate for Michelle and Tony listening along with tonight. I'm Tony Lorino. Yeah, Tony, you got to do this right. It's your wife's birthday weekend and your 9th anniversary all in one weekend. Ooh, that is some shopping, my man. Tony, get on it with the shopping. And Michelle and Tony, I've got the perfect song to celebrate your anniversary and Michelle's birthday from Bryan Adams. It's all yours in just a moment. You got something to celebrate as well. We'd love to hear from you at 877-909-1989. You give a call or can't talk right now. That's okay. Shoot us a text, too. And we'll get your favorite throwback on along with Heaven, Bryan Adams, all theirs, and also Lovey Dovey next.
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1: 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Okay. Thanks.
0: Yeah. We don't even have to sing. 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

92.9. I'm Tony the Reno. Are we ready? Earth, Wind, and Fire Lionel Richie tickets still on the line tonight. That winning song you need to enter and win yours. One away after Huey. Hang tight.

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0: 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I'm Tony the Reno. 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
1: My name is Mindy Pierce. 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
0: There's Ashley in Nashville. There's a big birthday in your house.
1: Yes, my husband is turning 40.
0: Woohoo! Wow. Nice!
1: Freaking old.
2: Yeah.
0: What are you trying to do for him this year?
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1: Hi there, I'm Anna Marie De La Vega. This is Focus. Where are all the babies at? Well, apparently they're at Ascension St. Thomas Hospital. So we're going to talk today to Brittany Lee. And go ahead and tell everybody what your title is, please.
2: Sure. I am the nurse manager at Ascension St. Thomas Midtown in the Maternal Newborn Center.
1: The Maternal Newborn Center. So what does that mean? We're going to talk about babies today and about the new technology and about things that moms get worried about, things that moms can be reassured about, moms and dads and families. So let's just kind of dive in. What is the Maternal Newborn Center? What is that?
2: So we are where moms and babies come after delivery. 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
1: Okay, good.
2: And then they come up to us in the Maternal Newborn Center. So we have nurses that provide what we call couplet care. That means a nurse takes care of the mom and the baby together.
1: Whoa.
2: It's pretty great. And we assist with everything from how to change a diaper, how to swaddle your baby, lactation, questions about feeding, about is this normal for my baby? Is this normal for me? Mm-hmm. And so it's a lot of education for moms about moms and a lot of education for moms about their babies.
1: I know my mom told me that when she had me at 19, I was the first baby she'd ever held. She didn't know anything, nothing. And she was terrified. And so here's where the new moms can get a kind of a handle on things before they go home with that baby. What are some of the main questions that you get asked?
2: Absolutely. First time dads are probably my favorite. And how do I change the diaper? Because for several of them, they've never changed a diaper.
1: Sure.
2: They've never held a baby. Am I going to break it? How do I change its diaper? How much should it eat? How often should they be going to the bathroom? Is this normal? Right. How do I do the swaddle thing? What temperature should my baby be? What temperature should the room be? So we go through all of that stuff with new parents, which are amazing.
1: So let's talk about the temperatures. I didn't even think about that because we like it cold at our house. If we had a newborn baby come into that house, what would we need to adjust?
2: Ideal temperature, 72 degrees.
1: 72.
2: That's ideal. Anywhere from 70 to 72, but 72 is kind of the sweet spot. That's where we leave our nursery at Ascension St. Thomas Midtown.
1: Yeah.
2: And that way babies have a hard time regulating their temperature at first. And so we need to make sure that we keep the temperature warm enough to where they stay warm enough, but not too hot. Don't want to overheat them.
1: When a baby is born, and you got to tell me if I'm getting out of your area of expertise here. I know you know this stuff, but you're used to teaching it to other people. When a baby is born, what are the systems and the issues that they can't regulate yet, they can't take care of yet, that new parents of a newborn have to take care of?
2: Temperature is a big one. Also, blood sugars for babies. Depending on if they're a larger baby or a smaller baby, sometimes they have a hard time regulating their own blood sugar. We check that very closely in the hospital if they're at risk. And we give parents tips and tricks on how to watch for those things, how to know if their baby's blood sugar is a little high or a little low. But normally before they discharge from the hospital, we are able to educate the parents on if that's going to be an issue or not. And we monitor it very closely when they're with us. As far as eating, a baby can't tell you when they're full. They can't tell you if they've gotten enough food.
1: Yeah.
2: So we monitor their weights very closely. We look to see, are they maintaining their weight? Babies lose weight their first several days. That's very normal.
1: But parents freak out about that.
2: They do. So we educate them on what's normal, what's not normal, when to follow up with a pediatrician, things to look for, how many wet dirties a day, or how many wet diapers a day, how many dirty diapers a day. Is normal for them. So they know all of those things when they go home.
1: Does that vary by baby?
2: It's pretty normal per baby. It's a little different for breastfed babies than it is for formula fed babies.
1: Huh.
2: The consistency of their dirty diapers looks a little different. And so it's interesting telling patients what to look for, especially, like I said, new dads.
1: They're like, this is what I never wanted to have to know.
2: Exactly.
1: And now I'm still fascinated by the blood sugar thing because I'd never heard of that before. What do parents look for in their infants to know if their blood sugar might be getting a little high or a little low?
2: It's similar to adults, jitteriness. If a baby is jerking their extremities, It's a little bit of shakiness. So it's very similar to adults.
1: Yeah.
2: The difference is obviously adult can tell you, I feel shaky. I don't feel right. I feel a little off. A baby can't verbalize that.
1: Yeah.
2: So you just have to watch for those motions.
1: Wow. A lot of observation going on with new parents, right?
2: Yes, absolutely.
1: What do you tell them about sleep schedules and how to not be over vigilant and like you have to get some rest sometime?
2: You do. Babies need to eat though every 3 to 4 hours.
1: Oh.
2: Especially new babies. Mm-hmm. And so figuring out a schedule with parents of making sure that when you put your baby down at 3 hours, you're trying to sleep for those 3 hours. If we have breastfeeding mom, how to involve the partner that while they may not be able to physically feed, they can be the person that goes, gets the baby, brings the baby to mom, changes the diaper before they put the baby down.
1: Yes.
2: So really having a good support system,
1: mm-hmm.
2: because you do have to sleep.
1: Yeah.
2: However, it's very important that your baby is fed every 3 to 4 hours, especially in the first several weeks,
1: mm-hmm.
2: to make sure that they're having enough nutrition. A baby's belly is very tiny, and so they can't eat a large volume, so they have to eat frequently.
1: Oh, wow. Like little birds.
2: They are.
1: Oh, my goodness. So I like that you help them come up with not only a support system, but a system to start with.
2: Absolutely.
1: There's a system.
2: Yes.
1: Like from start to finish, from sun up to sundown, you got a system for baby care.
2: Absolutely.
1: And you help show parents that.
2: We do. We educate them on what is going to work for them and their family,
1: mm-hmm.
2: Based on what they're doing to feed their baby, if they're using formula, if they are breastfeeding, if they're breastfeeding and pumping.
1: Mm-hmm.
2: And so partner can help feed pumped milk.
1: Right.
2: To allow mom to get uninterrupted sleep.
1: Oh, yeah.
2: So it's very different based on different family dynamics, different family structures, and how we're feeding baby.
1: A lot of times there's the mom and the dad who need the education, first of all. A lot of times there are other family members involved. Are there classes? Are there ways that they can get information to kind of learn how to step up and help?
2: Absolutely. We do have discharge classes that we provide at the hospital. Those are in person. We do Monday through Friday on the day of discharge. Parents come normally to those with their baby, so it's very hands-on education, hands-on training. Family members can also come to that.
1: Yeah.
2: Also included in discharge, we give everybody a video that they can watch, and that's tips and tricks, everything from, again, feeding, temperature regulation, sleep schedule, how to sleep. Safe sleep is incredibly important.
1: Like, and what? Wait, like, go into that now.
2: Safe sleep. So back is best. It has been shown to reduce the incidence of SIDS, sudden infant death syndrome.
1: Mm-hmm.
2: Sleeping with no blankets, no crib bumpers, no stuffed animals, nothing in the bed except for baby.
1: Oh.
2: And that is a relatively new-ish way of thinking. I know years ago when I was young, they put all the babies on their sides, on their bellies. And that is no longer best. Studies have shown that back is best and a baby should be placed in the crib, in the bassinet, on their back.
1: Mm-hmm.
2: Not co-sleeping, not in the bed, because the risk of aspiration is very high with infants.
1: Aspiration meaning what?
2: They can suffocate very easily.
1: Oh.
2: And that's why we don't do any bumpers, any blankets, any stuffed animals, because they're unable to move their heads away. They're unable to roll over. And so if something blocks their nose, their mouth,
1: mm-hmm.
2: They are unable to clear that themselves. And so the risk of dying from that is very high.
1: Oh, wow. Because I know a lot of, through history, it's been put the baby in the bed with the parents. And that's where we're going to keep the baby. But you want to make sure that they're on their backs and nothing else in the bed or crib or wherever they have them.
2: Absolutely.
1: Do you find that parents have to sometimes make do? Are you able to help them meet the situations that they have at home? Like if you said no bumpers, no in the cribs, for example, are you able to like give them some tips to help them work with what they are working with?
2: Absolutely. And that is part of the education. I believe 99.9% of what we do on the maternal newborn unit is education. And it is how to safely take care of their baby in their home. Every situation is different.
1: Yes.
2: Every case is different. There are some parents that use a bassinet that stays in the room next to the bed. As long as that bassinet is safe and there's no bumpers, there's no blankets, that is fine. Some people choose to put their baby in the crib from the beginning. Mm-hmm. And as long as that has no bumpers, no blankets, that is fine as well.
1: Yeah.
2: We talk to them about their home environment and what might work for them in the safest way possible for them. We do the same thing with car seats. Because every car seat is very different. And so part of the discharge process is having them bring the car seat into the hospital where we can look to be sure that the baby is safely in that car seat, to make sure it's strapped appropriately, to make sure it is secure, and to give them tips and tricks on how to install that car seat in their car. We don't do it for them.
1: Yeah.
2: We are not certified car seat experts.
1: Yeah.
2: However, we can give them some safe tips on how to keep their baby safe.
1: Yeah, there are people who will install the car seats and inspect them.
2: There are.
1: And so we kind of guide people to that from time to time. So that might be the next step. If you're just joining us, we're talking with Brittany Lee. She's the nurse manager at the Maternal Newborn Center at Ascension St. Thomas Midtown. And why are we getting all this information from you, Miss Brittany Lee?
2: Well, we deliver the most babies in the state of Tennessee at Ascension St. Thomas Midtown, anywhere from about 7,500 to 8,000 deliveries a year.
1: Yeah.
2: So I would say we are experts on this because we do it the most. Also, one in three babies in Middle Tennessee is born at an Ascension St. Thomas facility.
1: Mm-hmm.
2: So we deliver a lot of babies, and I believe we do it incredibly well. It's not all about quantity. It really is about quality. We have been voted the best place to have a baby in Nashville. I can't tell you how many years running because I'm not sure. We are consistently voted the best place in Nashville to have a baby.
1: So as nurse manager, what do you do? Do you just boss them around?
2: Oh, no. They boss me around. I always say I don't run the unit. They run me. No, I have the privilege of working with, I have 140 nurses that work on my unit. And I believe they are the best of the best.
1: Mm-hmm.
2: They receive exceptional training. We have a very intense fellowship program that all of our nurses go through when they join our team.
1: What does that mean? What do they do?
2: So they have a year worth of education classes, and that is everything from maternal complications, maternal comorbidities, to neonatal complications, neonatal comorbidities.
1: Neonatal meaning?
2: Babies.
1: Newborn?
2: Newborns, yes, infants. And they have specific training on lactation to help moms with breastfeeding if that is their journey.
1: Yeah.
2: They have several certifications that they have to get renewed every 2 years, several annual competencies that they're doing every year. So the education that gets poured into these nurses is pretty intense. Because we do have the privilege of taking care of two very distinct patient populations. We are taking care of adult women, and we are also taking care of newborn infants. And the normals for both of those are very different.
1: What are some of the things that you found out have maybe changed in the way that moms are being taken care of these days as opposed to years back?
2: So there is a lot of focus on getting up and moving pretty quickly after delivery. Yes. There is research that supports that the sooner you can get up, the sooner you can move, the less complications you have. So our patients that come upstairs to us after a C-section, we encourage them to get up, to sit on the side of the bed. We obviously are doing everything we can to treat their pain.
1: Yeah.
2: But the more movement that they have, typically the better their outcomes are.
1: Oh, my.
2: We used to not allow women to eat after they had a C-section, and now they're encouraged to eat pretty quickly after a C-section. So a lot of that has changed.
1: Why is that? What was the theory then, and why has that changed?
2: The theory then was that after a C-section, a woman would be very nauseous. They would have vomiting. And of course, you don't want to put anything in if they might get sick.
1: Because it'd be straining against the incision or stitches or whatever.
2: And also the epidurals and the pain medication that we used previously.
1: Oh.
2: From a C-section could cause nausea.
1: Yeah.
2: But new evidence has come out to support that early eating is actually better for these patients for recovery.
1: Why is that? Keep their strength up and just keep everything moving and flowing.
2: Keep everything moving. These women are, if they want to breastfeed, you need far more calories every day to support you and your baby. And so the sooner we can do that, the sooner we can start doing those things, the mm-hmm. sooner that their bodies return to normal mm-hmm. and the sooner they're able to help feed their babies.
1: Oh my gosh. So what kind of diet is a mom of a newborn supposed to take on?
2: They need to eat about 500 more calories every day if they are breastfeeding.
1: Just calories?
2: Like, just calories.
1: Can they have cheese dip?
2: We
1: have candy and chips.
2: I mean, just like anyone else, you want to eat a complete, well-balanced diet, you know, mixed with protein, carbohydrates, and healthy fats.
1: Yes.
2: And not just more calories, but also higher protein.
1: Yes. Okay. And so that helps them have their body be ready to produce the milk and to keep them rolling and keep them healthy and healing.
2: Correct. Absolutely. We want moms to heal both from vaginal deliveries and C-sections. That's going to be helpful in both of those cases. The healing is very different in both situations, but the self-care that they need is important. And that's why we do a lot of education with the partners as well about what you can do to help this mom that is trying to recover, that is also trying to feed this newborn.
1: Yeah.
2: You know, normally if a patient has an abdominal surgery of any kind, we tell them rest. Don't lift anything. Mm-hmm. Take it easy. Get up and move, but take time to take care of yourself. Well, with a new mom, we say, yes, recover, but also take care of this new baby that is relying on you
1: yep.
2: to feed them. So it is a much different way of thinking. So we do everything we can to try to help support moms in getting back to their full activity goals as quick as they can mm-hmm. To take care of themselves and also their babies.
1: So if you had had an abdominal surgery of any sort, or you had a baby, are you able to lift? Can the new moms lift the baby, or is that where the partner comes in?
2: They are able to lift the new baby. We say don't lift anything bigger than the size of your baby.
1: That's perfect.
2: So it is kind of perfect. We don't want any straining, anything like that. We don't want you going and moving a couch or yep. anything like that.
1: Mm-hmm.
2: But obviously lifting your baby, picking your baby up is completely acceptable.
1: Oh no, he's 12 pounds. What kind of range do you have in baby sizes?
2: Well, on our unit, we would see anything from about a 5 pound, maybe a little bit less mm-hmm. baby. All the way up to, I think the largest baby I saw was about 12 and a half pounds.
1: Wow.
2: Yes. So wide range of babies for sure. Obviously our NICU gets much smaller babies. They can have, we call them micro preemies.
1: Oh.
2: Babies that weigh less than a pound.
1: And NICU means?
2: Our neonatal intensive care unit.
1: So the baby's in intensive care for newborns. And so how small babies now can, they're called micro preemies?
2: Micro preemies.
1: Which means what?
2: They are less than 1 pound.
1: No way.
2: They are.
1: And babies can survive being that small.
2: They can. We have a wonderful, we call it small baby program at Ascension St. Thomas Midtown, where we have nurses that are specially trained on caring for those tiniest babies that we have.
1: Mm-hmm. What kind of special care is required?
2: They are this is definitely outside of my scope of expertise.
1: I'm sorry.
2: That's okay. But I know that they have special training on how to handle these babies. They can only come in and out of the isolettes so many times because mm-hmm. their skin is incredibly fragile. Also, their temperature regulation, they are completely unable to regulate their own temperature because our skin is what helps keep temperature in. It's what helps keep temperature out, is what helps keep our, we call it thermodynamic regulation.
1: Mm-hmm.
2: And babies that are that small cannot regulate their own temperature at all. So whatever temperature the environment is, is what temperature they will be.
1: That is amazing. My brother was born prematurely and he was 4 pounds and something. And I know he had a lot of issues, but gosh, don't I wish he were able to have been born at Ascension St. Thomas Midtown to know that he had such a trained staff, because it's not always been that standard of care, because it was, things were not known as well.
2: Correct.
1: I mean, now there's more knowledge, more information, more training. And as you say, they are specially trained to deal with babies of a certain weight.
2: Absolutely.
1: Oh, that's amazing. What else can you tell us about Ascension St. Thomas and the experience that people would have when they go to have a baby at Ascension St. Thomas? Because we're talking about the baby hospital, We have baby fairs each year, and I think that's amazing because that educates parents, gives them a chance to win some prizes and stuff. You can see some of them really are like, oh my God, I got a car seat. Oh, like that. So what else do they need to know about the experience they're going to have?
2: Well, we actually have a birthing design expert. So if somebody wanted to have a very specific birth plan, they could meet with our birth designer who can talk them through that. And everybody's experience is a little different. What everybody wants is a little different. Birth planning is very popular now. We have a birth center at Ascension St. Thomas Midtown.
1: Yeah.
2: And that allows women to have a more natural birthing experience like you would have in a natural birthing center. However, it's happening in the safety within a hospital.
1: Oh.
2: So we have birthing tubs. Moms can get up. They can walk around. They deliver in, it's a bed, less like a hospital bed and more like a double-sized bed that you would have in your home.
1: Yeah.
2: So it is very much that natural experience that people want to experience. A lot of women choose to deliver at home. A lot of women choose to deliver not in a hospital setting. And some want to do that, but also want the safety and the assurance that if something happens,
1: yeah,
2: they will be within the walls of a hospital,
1: yeah,
2: to where somebody can intervene very quickly for the safety of them and baby if needed.
1: Mm-hmm.
2: All the way up to, we have scheduled C-sections for moms that have conditions that warrant a scheduled C-section.
1: Yes.
2: There is a lot of evidence to support that trying to labor after a previous C-section has been more and more successful. So we see more women choose to go back to having vaginal deliveries if safe. Obviously, yeah, that is something that them and their provider decide together,
1: yeah,
2: if it is safe for them, mm-hmm, to do that. So they can go back to doing that, or they can continue with another C-section. So we see different types of women, different types of patients, and really our obligation is doing the safest thing we can for mom, the safest thing we can for baby, and we want them to have as much autonomy as they can in, mm-hmm, making those decisions for themselves.
1: Now, you said a birthing designer. Is that, did I say that right?
2: You did.
1: Is that an additional fee? Is that expensive?
2: It is not. That is something they can call the hospital and set up an appointment with that birth designer and talk through what their birth will look like. That is not a specific fee. We do have specialty suites that we have in the hospital.
1: Mm-hmm.
2: Those are an additional, we call it fee/donation.
1: Oh, yes.
2: All of those funds go to our Ascension St. Thomas Midtown Foundation, which helps to support members of our community, helps to support Ascension St. Thomas Midtown, well, and Ascension St. Thomas employees in times of need.
1: Oh, wow.
2: Things like the car seat that you brought up, our foundation has covered car seats in the past for, yeah, patients that can't afford it. They have covered turning electricity on for an associate that maybe had a financial hardship.
1: Yeah.
2: So all of the money from those suites goes towards that Ascension St. Thomas Foundation.
1: That is good. I like that a lot. I like Ascension St. Thomas's overall motto, their theory, their energy, their principles of giving back and helping and making sure that everyone in the community gets medical care.
2: Absolutely.
1: And so if you can afford it and you want a suite, do that. And you're making a fee/donation and it's going for something really, really good.
2: Absolutely.
1: But the design, that again, that doesn't cost extra. I can just go like, here's what I'm looking for, and they can help me put it together.
2: Absolutely. Can talk through it. And again, if it is, I want to have my baby in the birth center, mm-hmm, and this is what I want, and this is what I foresee, that birth designer can help talk you through how to do that safely,
1: yes,
2: with the guidance of your OBGYN or your midwife.
1: Mm-hmm. Okay, and you said midwife. Because I noticed that some of the things you were talking about sounded like midwives used to try and provide. We're going to help you after you go home. We're going to have the nursing information that you need and things like that. But midwife, that's because some people want to have their babies at their home. Is that right? Or that is that for at the hospital as well?
2: We have midwives at the hospital as well. So a patient can come in and utilize the services of a midwife and do the more natural, like we talked about before, delivery with a midwife.
1: Wow.
2: And again, it is within the walls of the hospital. And so if there's an emergency, if there is a need, there are OBGYNs that are there, that if something needs to change, if the type of delivery needs to change in the interest of safety for mom, safety for baby,
1: yeah,
2: you're already there.
1: Yeah. Anything else that you feel is important to add about moms and babies that maybe people can take away from this interview?
2: I think something that we see a lot and something that isn't talked about a lot. Well, there's two things. The first is lactation support. I think a lot of people come in and they've never experienced lactation, or they haven't had someone in their life that has had struggles with lactation, and they think it's going to be a breeze.
1: Oh.
2: And lactation is hard. Breastfeeding can be very challenging, and we have wonderful lactation support within the hospital. We have lactation nurses on day shift and on night shift.
1: Mm-hmm.
2: So in the middle of the night, if that baby is cluster feeding, there is a lactation nurse that can help along with the maternal newborn nurses as well. We also have an outpatient breastfeeding clinic.
1: Oh, wow.
2: So if you're having struggles after you go home, you can follow up with our outpatient lactation center. And I would encourage any new mom that wants to breastfeed to definitely seek all of those resources if possible.
1: Yeah.
2: Because it can be challenging, and a lot of times we see moms want to give up. And so it's our job to support them in whatever they want to choose their baby in the way that we can.
1: And now, what is cluster feeding?
2: That means a baby, and this happens very frequently, typically on nights two, nights three, nights four, right after. The baby, it acts starving, and so you put baby to the breast, the baby starts feeding, mm-hmm. and then falls asleep because they feel soothed. And then you put the baby back down in the bed, the baby wakes up, oh, I'm starving still because I didn't get enough, pick them up, put them to the breast, and it just continues over and over again. Yes. It is exhausting.
1: Yeah.
2: For a lot of new moms, and a lot of new moms feel like they're doing something wrong. And it's our job to support them and encourage them and tell them this is completely normal. Mm-hmm. You are not alone. I am here. I'm going to support you, and we're going to do this together.
1: Yeah.
2: And help give them some resources, things like let's pump and let partner help with some of those feeds so you can get asleep. Let's start pumping to help your milk supply come in quicker.
1: So we
2: can give them tips and tricks on how to help, because it is stressful and it's harder. And a lot of people don't talk about it.
1: Why? It's kind of embarrassing. They don't even know they can get help.
2: Yes. I think a lot of women feel like it should be something that intuitively their body should do. And I think that they feel guilt or shame of, I am not able to feed my baby in the way that I wanted to. And they feel guilty about it. And I think it's our job to support them and say, again, you're not alone. This happens to a lot of people. And here's what we're going to do to help you. Here's how I'm going to sit beside you and hold your hand through this and get you to your goal. And so I think it's helpful for women to hear that they are not alone.
1: Does it seem to promote more bonding if the partner does get to, like, if the milk is pumped and the partner does get to feed the baby rather than just the mom? It seems like that would help them go like, okay, I get to see this little thing in my arms, and I get to feed it and give it nourishment. It seems like that would be kind of a special thing.
2: It can be. Again, it is family dependent. Every family is a little bit different.
1: True.
2: We find some partners that can get the same bonding if they're doing skin to skin. We encourage partners and moms to do that skin to skin, where they do skin to baby, skin to them. And for some partners, that provides that bonding, that closeness that they're looking for if mom is exclusively breastfeeding.
1: Okay.
2: So there are different ways to get bonding with partner other than just feeding.
1: That's great. And changing diapers.
2: And changing diapers, yes.
1: Absolutely. I don't know how excited I am about this. Any final thoughts? Because we're talking with Brittany Lee, nurse manager of the Maternal Newborn Center at Ascension St. Thomas Midtown. And tell them again why we're talking with you specifically.
2: Because we deliver the most babies in the state of Tennessee.
1: Mm-hmm.
2: And one in three babies in Middle Tennessee is born at an Ascension St. Thomas facility. And something I haven't really spoken about is the exceptional OBGYNs we have. And that is our Ascension St. Thomas providers and also our private OBGYNs. They are exceptional, and they choose to deliver at Ascension St. Thomas. And because they choose to deliver their patients there, They do an exceptional job, and we have very close relationships with all of them.
1: Mm-hmm.
2: And so I can't say enough about the providers that we have.
1: Good. All right.
2: Thank you so much for having me.
1: Thank you for coming in. Brittany Lee, nurse manager at the Maternal Newborn Center at Ascension St. Thomas Midtown. Thank you for listening. Make sure you join us again next week. I'm Anna Marie, and that's Focus.

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2: I'm actually getting married this Saturday. Yay! It's my first time getting married to an amazing man, and I just love him very much.
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25: 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Or is it just the right amount of talkative? 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
1: We're talking about unhealthy communication styles and what to do about it, mostly in a romantic situation. Indirect. Well, I guess I have so much stuff to do alone.
2: Instead of asking for help.
1: Right.
2: Well, I got all this to do. I guess I'm going to go out to the garage by myself. Again. People, for whatever reason, have a fear of saying what they mean, or they don't know how to do it, like, kindly.
1: If you're with somebody for a really long time, mm-hmm. you know what's going to come out of their mouth next.
2: You think you know what your partner's going to say. And if you're already reacting to that, you're coming into that conversation at the wrong emotional level to have a positive outcome. I don't really care how much you think you know your partner. You can't go in predictive. Just take the thing as it happens and react to what's actually there, not all the junk that you spin in your head. Because our brains are way more active than our mouths. So there's a lot of stuff going on in our heads that we don't realize is actually going to affect our behavior. So that's what we do in our relationship. When things are getting a little gnarly, we go, you know what? Just give me a minute. It gives you a chance mm-hmm. to just take that break. You don't have to figure it out all right now.
0: It's the Jim Brickman Show.
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24: Working for you and oh, no. Working... Well, no, this don't freak out. This isn't about you. It's about the experience that I've had working on your shows, working on the fan experience, always understanding that everything I do during a day is to make sure that one person in, you know, row F29 is getting the best show possible. What that has ruined for me is every other concert.
25: Yes.
24: I can't go to a concert now without taking all the other junk in and then start formulating opinions about how I could do it better.
25: Not that I can do it better, but you're not objective.
24: You can't get into the environment anymore.
25: Right.
24: Yeah, because you're seeing all the things. I know too much.
25: Yes.
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1: 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I have been to the dentist 5 times.
2: I know.
1: I have had perfect teeth my whole life. My dentist used to have this phrase, "You are dentally unremarkable."
2: So that means you're remarkable.
1: Right. Yeah. I was so shocked when I went in. We got to pull a tooth. I'm like, what?
2: My perfect teeth?
1: I floss. I brush. I really do.
2: You told me it was unremarkable.
0: It's the Jim Brickman Show.
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1: My name is Cam. I'm from South Nashville near the town of Nolensville. 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
7: And is like the socket not healing right? Or
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1: Are you feeling patriotic?
2: 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I was around for the Spirit of 76, which was the bicentennial of the United States.
1: Right.
2: And I don't know, it's like the sesquicentennial centennial. 250 years. I've also now seen that. So that makes me feel old and patriotic.
1: Well, we got a couple things to celebrate. We are having a big show in Nashville on July 4th weekend. It's July 3rd, the night before the big holiday.
2: Big holiday.
1: I rarely do this, but I thought this would be so cool to celebrate in Nashville at the Franklin Theater. If you're listening in Nashville right now, you know how beautiful the Franklin Theater is. And even if you don't live there, a great holiday weekend in Nashville. Come and join us. All the tickets are at jimbrickman.com. And I would love to see you there. We're going to play a lot of patriotic music, but also a lot of the hits as well. And, you know, I rarely play in the summer, so it's going to be very fun. That theater is beautiful.
2: Are you doing any, like, fireworks inside during the...
1: I am.
2: You have some pyrotechnics for this show?
1: Inside, yes.
2: Yeah, absolutely. Mm-hmm. I think that's probably what you should do.
1: Yes, the video screen is going to be chock full of fireworks.
2: Chock full.
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1: Welcome, everyone. We are here in the Brickmanizer, where you challenge Jim to take a song that is not a solo romantic piano ballad, something disco, something pop, something rock, something country, and he takes it and makes it that. This one is from Kelly. She says, since we're all living the crazy life right now, translated into Spanish, that's La Vida Loca. Living La Vida Loca from Ricky Martin. Well, Liz, if you're not familiar with the song, here's a clip real quick. Now, you like those Latin feels.
2: 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And I love this song.
1: 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But we'll all find out here when we return on the Jim Brickman Show. It's Ricky Martin's Livin' La Vida Loca, the Brickmanizer.
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1: The reason we're here at the piano is because this is the Brickmanizer portion of the program where Jim has received a challenge from a listener named Kelly, wants to hear Ricky Martin's Livin' La Vida Loca and have you transform that song into a solo romantic piano sensation. Here's Ricky Martin in the
20: Brickmanizer.

0: sunset and a lot of Spanish architecture. 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She's probably drinking something tequila, I'd imagine. It's in like a margarita-shaped glass. Very sultry, though. Very sultry.
1: I like that one.
0: It really painted a picture.
1: That could go on my Bossa album.
0: Yeah. Bonus track.

0: Thank you for joining us in our little weekend escape from all the wackiness in the world. We hope you enjoy the distraction as much as we do. 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For Jim Brickman, I'm Bob. Thank you for joining us. We'll be back right here, same time, same place, for another exciting and fun mind vacation on the Jim Brickman Show.
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18: Our stormy pattern continues on your Sunday. The morning hours should stay mainly dry, but midday, early afternoon, a few showers and pop-up thunderstorms will be possible. Temperatures in the low 80s. No severe weather expected today, but there is a severe weather threat for Monday. Now the data is showing mainly in the morning, strong storms could be possible. I'm News 2 meteorologist Alex Libby with Mix 92.9.
19: Right now, skies are clear all around Middle Tennessee, sunshine and 76.

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1: It just brings happy thoughts. It makes everything lighthearted. You can always jam out to it. And I know I'm always going to be put in a good mood when I turn it to Mix 92.9.

0: 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That's the soundtrack, lead song, what do you call it? Title song from St. Elmo's Fire, which was a very big movie in the late 80s with all the Brat Pack young, hip happening actors and actresses. And you watch it now, and because I saw it recently, and you're like, yeah, well, some things just don't hold up the way we remember them. Coming up today, this is something that is always fun, and I can guarantee it. It's a Brentwood Summer Concert Series at Crockett Park. It kicks off today, 6 till 8, actually, this evening. The Wanna Beatles are playing, and so they're celebrating the music of that era. And also, we've got a lot of fun with food and performers and balloons and just a lot of fun for the kids, the whole family. It's great family fun. 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
1: Mix 92.9 Nashville's variety station. That is Haley Steinfeld. What's the deal with Haley Steinfeld? Who's her friend, Newman? And whatever. I'm Jay Phelps. Thanks for hanging around with us for the weekend. A gorgeous day right now. They say some rain may be coming up. We'll check the forecast in moments. But we've got Bonnaroo just around the corner, June 11th through 14th. Bet you knew that. A lot of big acts playing, including my favorite, Weird Al Yankovic. Now, we want to send you there. This is great for you. You win a pair of four-day tickets and a car camping pass. Get in on this. It's so easy to register. 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That's all you have to do. Good luck.
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12: Pop-up showers and storms possible yet again for your Sunday afternoon. Temperatures in the low 80s. No severe weather expected with any storms today. Now, Monday, that changes. A few morning storms could be on the stronger side, generating wind gusts of 60-plus miles per hour. I'm News 2 meteorologist Alex Libby with Mix 92.9.
1: Right now, the radar looks pretty good around Middle Tennessee. We've got sunshine, hazy, and 78 right now.

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Summertime is here, unofficially, but it's good enough. It's in our heads anyway, right? Summertime is here, and Nashville's best variety of music.

0: It's Katy Perry, Mix 92.9. We're playing Nashville's best variety of music, and everybody and their mother plays in Nashville. You know that. Of course, we've got CMA Music Fest coming up this week ahead of us, so every country singer in the world is going to be here. But we've also got coming very soon Charlie Puth at Ascend Amphitheater on July 9th. Looking forward to that. It's going to be a fun show. You can win some tickets this week to see Charlie Puth. Lunchtime Trivia, noon hour with Barb right around 12:25 every day this coming week, so be here.
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1: There's Chris in Murfreesboro. Good morning, Chris.
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2: Well, we already did Dollywood. 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
3: 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Great. 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

0: 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Weekend is going on, and we're going to have some fun tonight. It's the kickoff of the summer concert series at Crockett Park in Brentwood. It's something that's always fun, and tonight, it's tonight, 6 to 8 p.m., they're checking out the music of the Wanna Beatles. 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
10: Our stormy pattern continues on your Sunday. The morning hours should stay mainly dry, but midday, early afternoon, a few showers and pop-up thunderstorms will be possible. Temperatures in the low 80s. No severe weather expected today, but there is a severe weather threat for Monday. Now the data is showing mainly in the morning strong storms could be possible. I'm News 2 meteorologist Alex Libby with Mix 92.9.
0: All right, a little hazy sunshine around Middle Tennessee, 84 right now.

0: a tuba stank. Mix 92.9, Nashville's variety station. Ed Sheeran, maybe you've heard of him. He's a pretty big deal. He's going to be coming to Nashville, Nissan Stadium on June 20th. And we have a pair of tickets for you to see him on the lower level. Plus, if you win the tickets, you'll be qualified for the grand prize upgrade, a pair of field tickets at the show. How do you win the tickets? Here's the deal. Every day this coming week, as you're driving home with a rewind, Butter plays the rewind. He asks you to identify a year that a bunch of events happened. If you're the winner, there you go. You got the tickets and you're in the running for the big upgrade. So check it out. 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

0: Your Life, Your Music with Chicago, Mac McKeon. Hello, good afternoon. We saw the sun today, which was a wonderful, wonderful thing this morning. Though some clouds are kind of rolling in now. Let's take a look at that updated forecast coming up just a little bit. But I just wanted to say welcome to Sunday afternoon. It's the last day of May. June starts tomorrow, and June is a big month for music. Here in Nashville, of course, CMA Fest getting underway. So as locals, we'll be avoiding downtown more than usual. But also, Charlie Puth is going to be performing at the Ascend Amphitheater on the 9th. That's just 10 days from now. And then 11 days after that, the 20th, Ed Sheeran is playing at Nissan Stadium. And guess what? We have tickets to all of the above. And if you want to win them, keep your ears here, because I'm going to tell you how in just a couple minutes.
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19: A few showers and pop-up thunderstorms will be possible. Temperatures in the low 80s. No severe weather expected today, but there is a severe weather threat for Monday. Now the data is showing mainly in the morning strong storms could be possible. I'm News 2 meteorologist Alex Libby with Mix 92.9.
0: Thank you, Alex. We've got 88 degrees under cloudy skies in downtown Nashville as we dive back into the tunes with some Adele. 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

I promised you earlier I'd tell you how you can get tickets to Charlie Puth next week and Ed Sheeran 2 weeks from now. And I will fulfill that promise after Shaboozey.

0: Whitesnake. 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Mix 92.9 with Mac McKeon in on a Sunday afternoon, and it is finally nice outside. Let's hope it stays that way. And we actually are really glad that this weather pattern that has just sucked for the last 3 weeks is moving out of town, because we have a lot of good concerts coming to town. Charlie Puth, in about a week and a half, is going to be at the Ascend Amphitheater June 9th. And we've got a chance for you to win tickets all this week. Set an alarm on your phone, even though you should be listening all day, for 12:25 each and every weekday with Barb. She's going to be doing lunchtime trivia, and you could win a pair of tickets to see Charlie Puth. If that is not enough, later in the day, 5:42 p.m., we have your chance to win Ed Sheeran tickets for the Lower Bowl at Nissan Stadium on June 20th with a rewind at 5:42. Those are the ways you can win. All the details are also available at mix929.com.
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32% of people say getting this improved their appearance. What do we think that could possibly be? We'll discuss it here in a couple minutes. 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

0: Uh-huh. That was all of us today in Nashville. Walking on sunshine this morning. I hate to be the guy that always talks about the weather, but my goodness, how can we not? Over the last 3 weeks, all the rain, we're hopefully over that pattern here shortly. And I can tell you, I was down on 12 South earlier today, getting some tacos with my family, and everyone was in such a good mood. I mean, it was packed. It was everything that feels good about life. Walking on sunshine. Oh, it's why I moved here. I moved here from Pittsburgh because it was so rainy and ugly. And now I was feeling a little too much like Pittsburgh. Anyway, good Sunday afternoon to you. My name is Mac. I do have a forecast, an updated forecast coming up for you in a second. If you want it sooner, just look on your phone. But I wanted to give a shout out quick to Tania, who called in a couple minutes ago. I said 32% of people say getting this has improved their appearance. What is it? What do you think it is? Tania called in and actually guessed. I don't know if she thought I was going to give away a prize or something, but I wasn't. But she got it right, and it's not a GLP-1 shot. Let me just put it that way. Even though this does include a needle, it's a tattoo. Yes, and I do think that is the case. Do you have a tattoo? I've thought about getting one, like a little one or something. So many people get them, but you can't see the tattoo. But yeah, I think in some cases it improves the appearance of the individual. Absolutely. And in other cases, you just look like Post Malone.
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19: Pop-up showers and storms possible yet again for your Sunday afternoon. Temperatures in the low 80s. No severe weather expected with any storms today. Now, Monday, that changes. A few morning storms could be on the stronger side, generating wind gusts of 60-plus miles per hour. I'm News 2 meteorologist Alex Libby with Mix 92.9.
0: Thank you, Alex. I've got mostly cloudy skies, but I do see the sun poking out outside my window. It is 87 degrees in downtown Nashville, and we're going to get back to the tunes now. A bunch of songs in a row for you, and this first song has one of the most iconic piano chords ever. You'll know it before you hear the second note. Mix

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Manic Monday on Mix 92.9 with Mac McKeon. Ed Sheeran tickets can be yours. He's coming to Nissan Stadium June 20th. I have all the details on how you can win those coming up. 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

0: Ed Sheeran tickets are up for grabs. When can you win those Ed Sheeran tickets? Not right now. Don't call me right now. But every single day this week, starting tomorrow, set an alarm 5:42 p.m. with Butter on the Rewind. He will have a chance for you to win tickets. And not only are they tickets, they're in the lower bowl. The show is, again, June 20th, Nissan Stadium. And when you win all week long, you'll qualify for the grand prize upgrade, a pair of field seats to the show. If you want more information, you can visit mix929.com. And coming up in a couple minutes, you're not going to believe what this guy did on a United Airlines flight. It's crazy. Any of us could do it, but it forced the plane to turn around, and he's in really big trouble. I'll fill you in a couple minutes.
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It's on the list of all-time top 10 dumb things to do on an airline flight, and we're going to talk about it in a minute. Something you could do, but you'll be making a big mistake if you do. Hollow Notes now on Mix. Keep it here. What I want.

0: scrub is a guy who would do this. So a United Airlines flight was forced to turn around mid-flight. Now, get this. It was on its way to Mallorca in Spain. Can you imagine being on a flight to Spain and having the plane turn around a couple hours into the flight because someone renamed their Bluetooth network BOM? Now, why on earth would you do that? And at this point, they still don't know who did it, but they had to return and get everybody off the plane and do an inspection and a whole thing. So please, folks, next time you're flying, even if you mean, hey, my Bluetooth network is the bomb, first of all, you'd be stuck in the 90s. But secondly, you're going to force people to miss their vacation, their trip to Spain, and that would be awful. Don't do that. Don't do that. What are you people thinking?
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18: Few showers and pop-up thunderstorms will be possible. Temperatures in the low 80s. No severe weather expected today, but there is a severe weather threat for Monday. Now the data is showing mainly in the morning strong storms could be possible. I'm News 2 meteorologist Alex Libby with Mix 92.9.
0: Thank you, Alex. It's 87 degrees. Summer is definitely here. Am I the only one that feels like yesterday, like literally yesterday at about 11 o'clock, summer arrived? It just became absolutely hot out there. 100% humidity, partly cloudy skies, some showers in the area. Let's dive back into the music now with a very appropriate song.

Rascal Flatts on Mix. Life is a highway, and it is going to be a highway for the Backstreet Boys, who are supposedly heading back out on tour. We'll have details coming up soon. It's I Want It That Way on Mix 92.9.

0: do you love that song? Nico and Vince, Am I Wrong? That's actually that's a song that I should play for my wife like every single day. I'm always seem to be wrong. Hey, Mac McKinn, hanging out with you on a Sunday. Thank you so much for being here. I was talking to Daphne DeLauren off air a minute ago. We were talking about groceries and grocery prices and how much things cost these days. And it was so funny we were talking about that because I just found this stat that families are most likely to eat dinner together only one day a week. Is that true for you now? When I was a kid, now I'm not going to tell you how long ago that was, we were eating dinner 7 nights a week around the dinner table, but now it's one night a week. And do you know what day of the week it is that if families are going to eat dinner, what night of the week? Wednesday. Is that true for you? You have a family of four, you sitting down only on Wednesday nights? Man, things are just so different from the way they used to be. And we can all live with it, right? Yeah, I think so.
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Meghan Trainor, my name is Mac, hanging out with you. And every year, 2 million people in the United States are caught doing this. Might surprise you. Talk about it coming up in a little bit. Atlantis now.

0: Don Henley on Mix 92.9, The Boys of Summer. What a great tune. That song definitely has summer vibes. And hey, if you're downtown Nashville, take cover. We got a gnarly little thunderstorm moving through right now. Should be moving through. It's moving pretty quick, so you won't have to be taking cover for too long, but find some shelter. And we'll have that updated forecast from Daphne coming in just a couple of minutes. And there are some things you're definitely going to want to pay attention to. But first, every year, 2 million people in the United States are caught doing this. What is it now? What do you think? Have you been caught doing something you shouldn't recently? Are you part of this 2 million? It's shoplifting. Shoplifting. And, man, I have to think that we've all been tempted to do that at one point or another. Maybe when I was younger. I've never stolen anything from a store. I don't think I could bring myself to do it. I would feel too guilty. I just didn't have a guilty conscience. But hey, for 2 million of you, which is actually a very small percent of the population, maybe you shoplifted, you know? If you're taking a pen or something, is it really that bad? I don't know. Hey, I got a ton of great music coming up, and some really funny information. What do you hear about this?
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17: 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One helped him start a business. The other helped him start a family. 50 years later, Tire Discounters is still owned by Chip's family, living by the golden rule, which means the Wood family treats you like you want to be treated, like family, but without all the bickering, of course.
18: Early evening spotty showers and thunderstorms possible, then we dry up tonight. Now we wake up on Monday morning to areas of patchy fog, temperatures in the mid-60s, and we do have a decent chance for showers and thunderstorms on Monday. A few of them could be on the strong to potentially severe side, with damaging wind and hail as the greatest threats. Temperatures will be toasty, my friends, mid to upper 80s for your daytime high. I'm News 2 meteorologist Daphne DeLore with Mix 92.9.
19: Thank you very much, Daphne. We do have a thunderstorm making its way through Nashville, and right now it's still pretty decent at Crockett Park, where the Brentwood Summer Concert Series is taking place. Doug will be out there in about an hour, but hey, heads up everybody, you might want to bring your umbrellas. Fortunately, the storm's moving through pretty quick, so we might have a short rain delay there. 86 degrees in downtown Nashville. Let's get back to the tunes now.

So a recent survey found that the number one most attractive skill a man can have, according to women, is this. What do you think it is? We'll talk about it coming up in about 5 minutes.

0: Live Your Music, Mix 92.9 with Fleetwood Mac. Go your own way. And a recent survey found the number one most attractive skill a man can have, according to women, is this. The ability to cook. The ability to cook. That's all it takes, fellas. And the second most attractive skill is playing a musical instrument. I think there are a few people in this town who've got that one nailed. But I will have to say, my wife freely admits that she really started falling in love with me after I cooked her some steak on like our third or fourth day. So maybe there's some truth in that. Maybe it's why Bobby Flay's been married so many times. Hey, another way to win a woman over is to take her to see Charlie Puth or Ed Sheeran. And we are giving away tickets to both of those concerts. And I've got all the details on how you can win coming up. Keep it here.
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you're on your way to Crockett Park for the 2026 Summer Concert Series, you might want to take an umbrella. But the good news, the rain will move through pretty quick. Doug is hanging out there tonight with the Mix crew. They're watching the Wanna Beatles. It's from 6 to 8 p.m. Live music tonight in Brentwood.

0: Imagine Dragons. I'm wondering if that's like, if they're describing what things were like in Cape Canaveral this past week when Jeff Bezos' rocket blew up. Have you seen the video of that? Of that explosion? It's absolutely insane.
1: It does look like a nuclear bomb, I gotta tell you. How crazy is that? $2 billion gone in a matter of seconds.
0: Hey, happy Sunday to you. My name is Mac. I am so glad to be hanging out with you. I love being on the radio and hanging out with you. Yeah, I'm talking to you right now. Yes, you. Yeah. And I'm also very excited because June is an awesome month in Nashville for so many reasons. CMA Fest in town, so we'll all avoid downtown for that. But also, the concerts are in full swing. We've got the one and only Charlie Puth, our modern Mozart of a man, at the Ascend Amphitheater, June 9th. That's just in about 10 days or so. We've got tickets for you to see him, and we're giving them away all week long, 12:25 during lunchtime trivia with Barb. And then Ed Sheeran tickets. He's coming to the Nissan Stadium June 20th. We're only, 21 days away from that show. And if you win these tickets, you'll qualify for the grand prize of an upgrade to a pair of field seats at the show. If you want to win the Ed Sheeran tickets, all you've got to do is listen to the Rewind with Butter every day at 5:42. It's awesome. All the details on how you can win and all the local concerts available at mix929.com.
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19: Nashville weather. Early evening spotty showers and thunderstorms possible, then we dry up tonight. Now we wake up on Monday morning to areas of patchy fog, temperatures in the mid-60s, and we do have a decent chance for showers and thunderstorms on Monday. A few of them could be on the strong to potentially severe side, with damaging wind and hail as the greatest threats. Temperatures will be toasty, my friends, mid to upper 80s for your daytime high. I'm News 2 meteorologist Daphne DeLorean with Mix 92.9.
1: Thank you, Daphne. Temperature is dropping out there, 77 with some rain in downtown Nashville. And we get back to the music now with a song from Dan and Shay about how long it's been raining in the area.
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I just saw an interview with Olivia Dean, who said she never wears flip-flops because they make her feet look weird. She says she looks like a weird aquatic animal when she wears shoes that separate her toes. Is that true for you, too?

0: talking a lot about all the concerts coming up and all the tickets we have to give away, but I have neglected to talk about Bonnaroo, which is now about 12 days away. We know it's the big festival south of here, and you can win a pair of 4-day tickets and a car camping pass to Bonnaroo right now. And I know they've got a massive lineup, and we know all the big names, but I'm most excited about Weird Al Yankovic. He's going to be there Saturday late night. Can you imagine a late night Weird Al set? Oh my goodness, so good. So if you want to win that pair of 4-day tickets and a car camping pass, it's very simple. Listen up, pull out your phone, sit down at your desktop if you're a millennial, because this is a big thing. And point your browser to mix929.com, click on the Bonnaroo icon, and enter there. It's that simple.
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0: Who doesn't love that song, especially on a Sunday night to wind down your weekend? It says Spin Doctors, Two Princes, and that's going to do it for me, Mac McKeon. Thank you so much for hanging out with me on this. We'll call it. It was a lovely Sunday, right, Diana? It was pretty nice out there today. Just a couple of showers moved through, and hopefully after the bad weather tomorrow, we'll see nothing but sunshine. Daphne is in the house. She's going to update us with the forecast in just a couple of minutes. And Diana's on the way next. She's fully stacked with tons of music and virtually no commercials. So as they used to say in the 60s, don't you touch that dial.
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